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1: Penele Burgas, Blizu Duvas.

БНР Бургас. Близо до вас. I bring her coffee in the morning. She brings me in a piece. I take her out to fancy restaurants.

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1: Oh, it's beautiful. But wait a minute, isn't this?
0: Yeah, yes it is.
1: But I thought the old lady dropped it into the ocean in the air.
0: Well, baby, I went down and got it for you.

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Early morning, there's a message on my phone. It's my mother saying, darling, please come home.

0: 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BNR Burgas.
1: One ticket, please. Lord have mercy, everybody's here. Hey, what's going on, man?
2: Yeah, she's at home.
1: Yeah, she's at home.